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1: He was kicked out. Kicked out. 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Constantly fight. Kicked out. Kicked out. Constantly fight. Constantly fight. 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Kicked out. Kicked out. He was kicked. He was kicked out.
2: 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Sarah saw everything.

0: 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We can see them in the streets. We can see them in the streets.
1: He's our relative. Relative. Our relative. He's our relative. Relative. He's our relative. Relative.

Aunt Missy's cow. Man must say farewells to storks and bets and to roses' bells and statuettes.

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